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1: A look now at your Q105 weather forecast. Around 87, still feels like it's around 95 out there. Some possible pop-up showers around the listening area. 72, your overnight low, 807, your sunset. Tomorrow, Friday, might see some rain on your way to work. High of 87 with a low of 75. The weekend, it's going to change. High 80s on Saturday with partly cloudy skies and around 96 on Sunday. More awesome music right here on Q105. Keep it live and local.
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0: Teddy swims with loose control, and most people spend most of their time with their necks down, right? Thanks to our cell phones and our devices. But don't forget, it's not just your neck problems that you get from that. It's also the texting thumb, the constant texting, scrolling, holding your phone. Symptoms include stiffness, throbbing near the thumb joint, even clicking when you bend your thumb. Do you have texting thumb? Oh my God. Health experts say you should just put it down. Put the phone down. Take breaks. Change up how you hold your phone. Switch hands. Use the voice to text whenever possible, right? Oh, the phones of it all. I didn't know texting thumb was a thing. Shaboozy's a thing, and he kicks off the next set with a bar song.
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0: Dua Lipa's Don't Start Now. And we have to start, though, our You Just Can't Fix Stupid segment, something a lot of people look forward to on the show. I look forward to it, too, because you can't make these stories up. You know, mimes are kind of like clowns. They're kind of icky, you know? Who likes a mime, you know? Anyway, this mime was hanging around and bothering people on a walking trail. So the police caught up with him. People were complaining. And so he faced 3 counts of criminal harassment. Well, here's the deal. He went into, you know, court and then he fainted. So anyway, poor guy. I mean, you just can't fix stupid. And he was on this walking trail dressed as a mime, acting suspicious, people getting all creeped out by him. And then he goes to court and he faints in court. Poor guy. He can't win for losing, can he? Alicia Keys, Ed Sheeran, the glue that holds it together. Billy Joel's on the way too.
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0: Perfect. All right. We've got some news about the pennies. The pennies are causing problems. All right. Remember, the government shut down penny production. It cost 5 cents to make one penny, so it didn't make sense, right? I got you. Well, now Congress is trying to pass, and we never get political on the show, but we need to. It's called the Common Sense Act, right? Get it? Common Sense Act, because we need to be able to round up or round down. For example, if something costs 1982, it would then become 1980. Well, if it costs 1983, it would be rounded up to 1985, causing businesses to round up transactions. So it's the Common Sense Act, and they're trying to relieve some of these problems that people are already encountering because more and more people are not carrying pennies anymore. How about that? Little news for you this Thursday. See how we do? We also play a little Taylor Swift. She's up next with Cruel Summer.
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2: To me, we took this great step year one to year two, and now we're built and set up to go take the same step year two to year three. So from a program standpoint, man, there's great belief, there's great confidence, there's edge, there's energy, there's urgency. And what's going inside our walls, I'm proud of.
1: You can hear what all Lebby, quarterback Kamario Taylor, and others had to say by going to supertalk.fm. The collapsed ceasefire between the U.S. and Iran is turning into higher prices at the gas pump. Nationally, the average price for a gallon of regular is back up over $4. In Mississippi, it's $3.65, 15 cents higher than a week ago and more than 90 cents higher than a year ago.
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1: It's been more than 50 years since two fishermen were allegedly abducted by aliens in Pascagoula. Commonly known as the Pascagoula abduction, it's often pointed to as proof that extraterrestrial life does exist. Even over half a century later, the case is still being examined. Exactly what Philip Mantle is doing with his new book, Pascagoula Uncovered: Witnesses, Files, and Audio Tapes.
6: More information continues to arise. Also in the new book, Calvin Parker, one of the people involved in this incident, wrote his final words, and he wouldn't allow me to publish it until after he died. It's his take on what happened to him all those years back.
1: The Pascagoula abduction happened October 11th, 1973, with Mantle adding that the incident itself may be part of the reason the U.S. government is finally beginning to release declassified files that could relate to E.T.
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0: I gotta have faith. I gotta have faith. Because I gotta have faith.
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0: And Miss Ella Langley, who is on top and killing it with ties to Whitney Houston and Mariah Carey. 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

0: It must have been love. It's Roxette right here this Thursday with our feel-good story. People helping people, people helping dogs. Six volunteer firefighters helped carry a 100-pound senior dog out of the forest. So him and his owner were out there hiking, and all of a sudden his owner said, "My dog has become unresponsive and cannot hike the nearly 2 miles that we hiked in off of the steep mountain trail." So he called 911, and the firefighters were happy to help their sweet girl. In fact, they carried her down more than 2 miles and is expected to make a full recovery. People helping people, people helping animals. I love that story. Kelly Clarkson's around the corner with Since You've Been Gone.
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0: Dean with Man I Need. And so last week on the cruise, we saw a lot of really great performances, a lot of great comedy shows. One performance that I was really in awe of was The Juggler on the boat. Oh, it was a really good show. And then I came to find out that a video that's kind of going viral is showing juggling as an art form. And so that's really all you have to put in is juggling is an art form. And it'll be a video that comes up of these two guys. It's really cool. I know, juggling. Who knew it was so fun? I still can't juggle, though. Katy Perry will juggle in some Ario Speedwagon and Sabrina Carpenter too.
1: With SuperTalk News, I'm Griffin Rowe. As Mississippi continues to have some of the most jumbled alcohol laws in the nation, city leaders in Lumberton have finalized regulations for liquor sales, with businesses already getting ready. Chrissy Fernandez moved to Lumberton last fall and is now opening a tavern alongside her husband.
2: It was just sort of like one of those meant to be kind of things, because I never thought that I would be opening a tavern in

0: there. But my husband, that's always sort of been something he wanted to do. And then to come up to a place where there's the need for a place in the community, to have that opportunity be put in front of us, that just means a lot.
1: Audio courtesy of the Roy Howard Community Journalism Center. Earlier this year, state lawmakers cleared the way for Lumberton to be designated as a resort area, meaning approved businesses can have on-premise liquor sales. You can read the full story and keep up with the latest headlines across Mississippi by going to supertalk.fm.
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1: During SEC Media Days, Mississippi State head coach Jeff Lebby shared some insight into why fans should feel optimistic about the upcoming season.
5: The thing that creates the most confidence for me is our roster. Our roster is in a much better place than it's been the last two seasons, so that immediately gives you a chance to upgrade and change the outcome. I think the next thing that I'm, again, most excited about that I've already talked about a little bit is just the retention. So guys being back that had to live some of the things that we lived last year and go through some of the things that we went through. And I hate using the word, but being close and having the ability to go change the outcome and take that next step as a program, but be able to change the outcome on those Saturday afternoons. So great confidence starts with the roster and the retention of the guys that we needed to come back.
1: With the SEC moving towards 9 conference games per season, Mississippi State will face their biggest challenge yet. But Coach Lebby feels that his team is up for it. With Supertalk News, I'm Griffin Ray.

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0: Sabrina Carpenter's Espresso right here. I'm Gina. Now the weekend is in sight. We wrapped up this Thursday together, and tomorrow we launch you into the weekend of fun. So let me get out of here, leave you back inside the music with Prince and When Doves Cry. Have a great rest of your Thursday. See ya.
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0: Alex Warren and Ordinary. I'm Andrew J. Welcome. Great to have you along. Hope you're having a great one so far on your Thursday. Hang tight. I've got Rihanna coming up.
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0: such.
1: It's the weekend, blinding lights. Hi there, it's Andrew J. It's great to have you along. Thanks for making me part of your day. Pink is coming up.
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0: Kid Laroi and Justin Bieber, that's Stay. Welcome along. I'm Andrew Jay, and thank you for staying here with me. I appreciate it. Stand by. Taylor Swift is on the way.
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0: 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Glad to have you along. I got Backstreet Boys coming up.
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0: and Sharon, and he's got a few bad habits. I'm Andrew J. Welcome along on this National Vanilla Ice Cream Day today. It's right there on the calendar. And you're saying, Andrew, but it's vanilla ice cream. It's just plain and vanilla. Well, you know, until you add something to it. You know, a simple ice cream sundae, drop a little hot fudge on that, and whipped cream and a cherry on top. Boom. You're set for a first-class dessert. I'm just saying.
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0: It's Olivia Dean, and so easy to fall in love. I'm Andrew Jay, and it's great to have you along. Hope you're having a great one today. Luke Combs coming up.
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0: Stargazing Miles Smith, Andrew J with you, and great to have you along on your Thursday. Stick around, I've got Pink coming up.
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Hunter X and Golden on from the K-Pop Demon Hunters movie there. How's it going to Tanner J? Great to have you along. Getting through our week, getting closer to our weekend. Who is ready for the weekend? Show of hands? Oh, yeah. See, I knew a bunch of you would be ready for a weekend. We're not quite there yet, but we will be. Hang on. Savage Garden coming up.

0: It's Taylor Swift, The Fate of Ophelia, off of her album Life of a Showgirl. I'm Andrew J. No showgirls here in the studio. Wouldn't that be nice? No, we don't have that sort of a budget around here. I do have Tears for Fears coming up. You hang tight.
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Duran Duran, Ordinary World. It's Andrew J. Welcome along. It's great to have you here. Hope you're having a good one for your Thursday. Who's ready for the weekend? I know I am. Right now, it's Kelly Clarkson. You know the

It's Bruno Mars, Risk It All. It's Andrew J. ready to risk it for you as we play some more great music here on your Thursday night. You stick around, we'll go back to the 80s for a classic for the new kids on the block. Yes, who else would it be? And Natalie.

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0: Easy on Me from Adele. It's Andrew J, and I think we were talking about this the other day. We are long overdue for something new from Adele. I'm just saying. Come on, girl. Let's get on something great. Stick around. Zed featuring Maren Morris and Gray on the way in just a few.
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Avicii, Selena. I Could Fall in Love, Shawn Mendes back there. And If I Can't Have You. 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Well, of course. Windfall Farms in Paso Robles, California. 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They sold

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0: Post Malone circles and Eddie Money, Take Me Home Tonight. Well, Toy Story 5 might be approaching $1 billion in box office sales, but apparently not enough to balance the books at Pixar. Heavy new round of layoffs at Disney includes a reported 116 job cuts at the animation studio behind Toy Story and Inside Out. That's bad news there.
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0: Ella Langley, Choosing Texas and Genesis. And that's all. By the way, if you're a Beach Boys fan, you have tickets to an upcoming show, you may want to check. They've canceled all their concerts from now through September 3rd, saying they need a break before resuming their tour in September. Miley Cyrus Flowers kicks off the big marathon of music next.
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0: Olivia Dean, The Man I Need, and The Fray. That is called You Found Me. Well, the national lotteries are up there in their estimated jackpots. The Friday night Mega Millions jackpot, $743 million. And no slouch either on the Powerball Saturday night, $600 million. 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

0: Shape of You.
1: Ed Sheeran, that's The Shape of You. And Sinead O'Connor, Nothing Compares to You. Well, apparently U.S. measles cases have reached a 35-year high. But we want housing prices from 35 years ago. And instead, we get a disease we thought we got rid of some 26 years ago. But not so much, apparently. Lady Gaga, Poker Face, kicking off music next.
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0: Too Sweet. That is Hozier and Michael Jackson, The Way You Make Me Feel. Researchers have figured out the exact number of hours you can be sedentary during the day before you increase your risk of developing cardiac problems. They say 10 hours. That could be a study fun to buy Netflix. Obviously. Isn't that about right? 10 hours on Netflix? A lot of people do. REO Speedwagon, take it on the run next.
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0: Alex Warren Ordinary, Daryl Hall, John Oates, and I Can't Go For That, No Can Do. Bertha making her way all across the Gulf. She already hit landfall in Louisiana yesterday, or day before, Texas on Thursday. And a lot of the humidity and some of the heat going all the way to Southern California, where they are complaining. Not used to all that stuff. Meantime, Phoenix on Saturday could reach a high. This is a temperature high, not a heat index high, of 118, 1 degree shy of a record set back 3 years ago.
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0: Live That Fantasy from Lord, Jay Giles Band 2, a bit ago. Do you hit the snooze before getting out of bed? Some people say they'll do it at least once, but this could be doing more harm than good. You think you're getting some extra sleep when you get 5 minutes and hit the snooze, but it can mess up your body's process for waking up, your rhythm, and all that kind of thing. They say the best thing to do is just go ahead and get up, or just set the alarm for 5 minutes later. It would be better than keep on hitting the snooze. I know folks that do that. I've never quite understood that.
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0: Vanta Boone, sorry, I am here for someone else. Well, based on news headlines, you think man hands down more likely to sext at sending sexy texts to women, but maybe the opposite that's true. A study found women more likely to send sexy text messages to men, according to research.
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0: Beyonce doing the honors there in Halo and NSYNC and Tearing Up My Heart. Well, bosses, do you feel like it's harder to get more out of employees this time of year? Well, you're not imagining things. 52% more likely, the employees are anyway, to use vacation time from now through August than any other time of the year. The most popular sick days, by the way, are the Tuesdays after Memorial Day and Labor Day. So there may be some truth to all that.
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0: Control, Teddy Swims, and John Parr. Remember John Parr? Boy, he had a short career. He had that song, that St. Elmo's Fire Man in Motion song, a big hit. And then did a follow-up, a song called Naughty Naughty, which kind of went nowhere, and that was kind of it. And what's he done since then? I have no idea. Sarah Bareilles, Genesis, and Olivia Dean coming up.
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So easy to fall in love. It's Olivia Dean, and I'm Todd Chambliss. Well, the 2026 FIFA World Cup final, where Spain beat Argentina, notched an average 38.94 million viewers on Fox, a figure that doesn't include the 23.9 million

0: viewers who caught it on Telemundo and Peacock, the Spanish language coverage. The most watched soccer match on record in the U.S., they say.
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WOXF. 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WQLJ. 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

0: Howie Day Collide and Fleetwood Mac and Little Lies there. And Todd here. Well, the Carolinas and Mid-Atlantic under a multi-day flash flood threat. Meteorologists say a stalled cold front drawing moisture from the Gulf could be getting fuel from Bertha out there. The tropical storm is supposed to stall over the region. Rain totals will be up to concerning levels, they say. Flood watch is in effect for six states: Maryland, Virginia, North Carolina, Tennessee, Georgia, and Alabama. Heavy rain, wind, and flash flooding, they say. Going to pray for all those folks in harm's way that they are okay.
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0: Hunter X, and that's called a golden. By the way, you know there's a second cyclospora outbreak brewing? Apparently 70 new cases. The cases reported this week in Michigan and four other Midwest states. It's parasites linked to food and water. You know, the whole explosive diarrhea thing, the nausea, vomiting, and all that. More than 300 people hospitalized the first outbreak. Over 7,000 reported cases. Now, Taylor Farms is still being investigated. We've heard at one point they were the source and then they weren't. So hard to even tell what the story is at this point anyway, right?
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1: The Weekend Blinding Lights, a wacky but true story. We go to Poland, where a man there crashed his car into a house, and he allegedly popped open a beer after freeing himself from the crumpled car and declared, quote, "I'd better have another beer. I'm going to jail for sure." Yeah, that's for sure. We have Billy Joel in My Life coming up next.
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I'm Every Woman is Whitney, and we are back to it on this Friday, getting the weekend started pretty much. I'm Steve Lee. Other day, early evening, I hear somebody a few doors down cranking this song. And I'm thinking, who cranks Adele? And then I, you know, kind of maneuver myself to see, and it's a neighbor lady, and she's singing along with the song, top of her voice, obviously an Adele fan, someone like you.

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0: There's Bruno, Risk It All, back in the summer of 69. Brian in there as well, Friday. We had an earthquake in Texas, 5.0 magnitude. It hit northwest of Miami, Texas, that is. No reports of any damage or anything like that. But yeah, we got Bertha, we got earthquakes, we got all this stuff going on.
1: Having insurance isn't the same as having State Farm. It's like needing a lawyer, but getting some guy who just watches courtroom dramas.
2: How does the defendant plead?
3: Guilty.
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There's glass animals. It's heat waves, Bruce. It's just the way it is in there, too. Have you been following the saga with Jackie the Eagle? You know, there are all these eagle's nest cameras, live streams that people can watch. I had no idea. My wife's grandfather would sit and watch it for a couple of hours a day. He was doing other things, but he'd read and watch the eagle on TV and then give us updates, which I thought was a hoot. But Jackie the Eagle is probably the most popular online. Jackie was attacked by other eagles and torn up pretty bad. Jackie made it home somehow, made it back.

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0: It's Miles Smith, stargazing. He is out on the road opening up for Ed Sheeran this summer. Vance, Riptide, Alicia, Girl is on Fire in there too. I'm Steve. Finally Friday, end of July. I mean, yeah, we have 1 week left and then summer's over. Once we hit August, it's not the dog days anymore. It's summer's over. Kids going back to school. Football camp starting. I think it's, time for two-a-days. I have that in my head from when I was a little kid. I think we did two-a-days when I started at age 4 playing football. Seriously. I grew up right outside of Pittsburgh. Like, football was serious, and I was a big kid and came from a football family. My two uncles played D1 football. My dad was All-State, so football was very serious. And I remember, as long as I can remember, August means two-a-days.
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1: 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The USDA has set aside $35 million for partnerships to respond to the threat feral swine posed to American agriculture, landscapes, and human and livestock health. These invasive species cause more than $3.4 billion in damage every year. The Working Families Tax Cuts Act delivers the largest long-term investment in conservation programs in decades, including support for this program. Partners are invited to apply for feral swine eradication and control projects in several states, including Mississippi, through September 21st.
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Kenny Loggins, I'm All Right, from the Caddyshack soundtrack right at the end when the gopher's kind of dancing side to side there. 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Green Day.

0: musicians is a watch collector, and people like to watch his watches. Like John Mayer, huge watch guy, has, when I first heard John Mayer had like $15 million in watches, I was like, what? Ed Sheeran doesn't quite have the John Mayer collection, but a number of incredible watches. And most of Ed's, I guess, are Rolexes. He was wearing a Rolex Panda Daytona, the Paul Newman Daytona with a steel bracelet at the World Cup watch party. And people spotted it, and they're like, oh, he's wearing the Daytona. Ed Sheeran has one of those. Just looks like a regular old Rolex watch to me, but apparently that's a big thing. And that is one of the things Ed Sheeran and John Mayer have bonded over, is watches. They like call each other up and chit-chat about watches on the phone.
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There's Maroon 5, Girls Like You, Pat, We Belong, Alanis, Head Over Feet 2. It is Friday. The weekend is here. I am Steve Lee. We are, it's going to be the last weekend of July. I've still, my summer bucket list things I've been doing, sticking with it, been riding the bike for sometimes 5 days a week. So that's going pretty well, although I had a flat 2 days ago, and I had no inner tube, no patch kit. I had to push it, which meant I had to walk for 1.75 miles. And my little tracker was like, you're going awfully slow. How about picking up the pace? That's the difference between like Apple Watches and Garmin's. Like Garmin's like, you stink. Apple's like, you're doing great.

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3: 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Look at your Q105 weather forecast. Off and on showers here till about the early afternoon. 87 your high today. Overnight lows around 75. Partly cloudy with a high of 88 on Saturday, and up to 96 for the high by Sunday with partly cloudy skies. 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

0: this is the last weekend before the honeymoon is over for Travis and Taylor. Chiefs start training camp on Wednesday. They, you know, Travis can probably miss a couple of days. And then he definitely has got to be there on, like, August 3rd, August 4th. So honeymoon's got to come to an end. Andy Reid, I'm sure, told him at the reception, like, I'll see you in a couple of weeks. You better be in shape.
1: And Doug.
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5: I'm Kelly Bennett for SuperTalk Mississippi News. Mississippi's cost of living is typically 11 to 13% lower than the national average, making it one of the most affordable states in the U.S. And we fare well in a new survey revealing which states are most affordable for new parents. Fox Business's Ashley Webster has that story.
6: Mississippi, Alabama, Arkansas, Louisiana, and Iowa, five of the most affordable states for new parents. On the other side of the coin, Massachusetts, Alaska, New Jersey, California, and Hawaii, they are the most expensive. Now, according to a survey by MoneyLion, the cost differences in these states are staggering. For instance, in Mississippi, the average annual mortgage cost, right around $13,453. Okay, compare that to Massachusetts, where the mortgage comes in at $47,729.

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1: We'll kick off the weekend with a mix of sun, showers, and thunderstorms. A look at your state forecast from the National Weather Service. Northern Mississippi will be partly sunny with showers and thunderstorms possible through tonight. Highs will be in the lower 80s with lows tonight in the mid-70s. Central Mississippi, mostly sunny with a chance of afternoon showers and thunderstorms. Highs will be in the low to mid-90s. Tonight will be partly cloudy with a slight chance of showers and thunderstorms and lows in the mid-70s. Southern Mississippi, today will be sunny with a slight chance of afternoon showers and thunderstorms. Highs will be in the mid-90s. Tonight will be partly cloudy with lows in the mid-70s. Stay up to date with all the latest Mississippi news by signing up for our free newsletter at supertalk.fm/newsletter.

0: 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Overnight lows of around 75. In the mid-70s now. 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

Steven Tyler's doing all right with his voice, but not enough to carry a tour, so he's back to singing, just not enough to do a farewell tour. Aerosmith, Crazy from back in the early 90s, and Shanaynay.

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0: irritating.
1: She and her husband were at a bar in New York City the other day that apparently they go to often for martinis. They're big martini drinkers. And it's like a little corner, Seinfeld kind of place. Somebody in the bar had a birthday, and they're like, it's, you know, whoever. Johnny over there on the corner's birthday. And Dua Lipa heard that and was like, oh, we should sing happy birthday to Johnny over there on the corner. So she and her husband, Calum, sang happy birthday. And the bartender was like, holy cow, it's Dua Lipa singing happy birthday to just a random patron.
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0: 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Look at your Q105 weather forecast. Off and on showers here till about the early afternoon. 87 your high today. Overnight lows around 75. Partly cloudy with a high of 88 on Saturday and up to 96 for the high by Sunday with partly cloudy skies. Ole Miss football kicks off September 7th from Nashville against Louisville. 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

0: Shoes in Texas, Ella Langley, Take Me to Church, Hozier in there too, Friday. The weekend's here. It looks like it'll be another big weekend for The Odyssey at the box office. It's already made hundreds of millions of dollars. Are you going to go see it? Have you seen it already? Yeah. Christopher Nolan's just sitting back there counting the money. I'm sure all of them are. Jason Bourne, too.
1: I'm Kelly Bennett for SuperTalk Mississippi News. NAACP President Derek Johnson accused Mississippi officials of being derelict in their duties for failing to properly handle the Nolan Wells case on Wednesday. The 18-year-old disappeared after failing to return from a trip to Horn Island July 4th. His body was recovered on the northwestern tip of the island 2 days later. Senator Jeremy England, who represents a portion of Jackson County where the tragedy took place, told Fox News Digital the accusations were completely unfair.
2: You know, they understand they're under a microscope at this point in time, but they're being unfairly attacked for no reason other than people trying to make shocking claims and get people to think something nefarious has happened or is going on.
1: Congressman Mike Ezell told Fox he has complete confidence in Jackson County Sheriff John Ledbetter, who's running the investigation.
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1: More than 7 million Trump accounts are already active, and eligible parents still have an opportunity to enroll their children. The accounts are IRA-style savings accounts designed to help parents save for their child's future with a $1,000 federal contribution for newborns. Family and employers can contribute to the accounts, which the child can access when they turn 18. Yet Democrats, like Congressman Benny Thompson, have been telling their own constituents to reject the opportunity. Yet State Treasurer David McGray says Thompson supported a similar program just a few years ago.
5: In 2023, he co-sponsored a bill that created baby bonds, which is essentially what the Trump accounts are. They're called baby bonds. It's the same exact thing, minus one difference, yep. One main key difference, and that key difference was that you had to be a certain income level to get it. Trump accounts are for every income level.

0: You can't just call her Mary Blige. It's Mary J. Blige. So what does the J stand for? And the answer is Jane. Mary Jane Blige. Could have been a Mary Jane girl. She has been gigging a lot and is going to be continuing on the road playing. I think she's doing a little residency at the Park MGM in Vegas coming up in a few weeks.
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6: 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Off and on showers here till about the early afternoon. 87 your high today. Overnight lows around 75. Partly cloudy with a high of 88 on Saturday and up to 96 for the high by Sunday with partly cloudy skies. Ole Miss football kicks off September 7th from Nashville against Louisville. 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

0: it's Olivia Dean, The Man I Need. Heard Wham, Wake Me Up Before You Go-Go in there as well. Friday, financial news, weird. U.S. mortgage rates are on the rise, 6.58%. Unemployment filings are down, the fewest since 1969, which, like, more people are working, but they can't afford to buy houses.
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5: Happy Friday from the Domino's.com studio. Look at your Q105 weather forecast. Off and on showers here till about the early afternoon. 87 your high today. Overnight lows around 75. Partly cloudy with a high of 88 on Saturday and up to 96 for the high by Sunday with partly cloudy skies. Ole Miss football kicks off September 7th from Nashville against Louisville. 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

0: Bruno, I Just Might, Forever Young from Rod 2. He's out on tour, calling it his Farewell Young or Forever Young Farewell Tour. 81, this might be the last tour for Rod's tour.
1: I'm Kelly Bennett for Super Talk Mississippi News, brought to you by Mama Justice. If you've been injured and need legal representation, call Mama Justice for a free consultation at 662-883-6262. Congress split on advancing a pair of war powers resolutions aimed at forcing President Trump to abandon his war with Iran on Thursday. The ongoing fighting has driven oil prices to their highest level in weeks. According to AAA, the national average for a gallon of regular gas climbed above $4 for the first time in more than a month. Mississippi Representative Steve Lott.
2: It's going to be a big factor in the midterms coming up, whether this gets settled out and things come down, I would suspect.
3: Yeah.
2: Because what people are having to spend money on impacts how they vote. We've seen it more than once.
1: With no immediate resolution to the conflict in sight, drivers could see higher prices at the pump in the coming weeks.
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6: Hello, I'm Sean Tindall, Commissioner of the Mississippi Department of Public Safety. Since 2021, Mississippi has seen a 25% reduction in fatalities involving crashes with commercial motor vehicles. Many of those crashes could have been avoided. DPS, through its MHP's Motor Carrier Unit and the Commercial Transportation Enforcement Division, is partnering with Big Rig Truckers to conduct safety checks across our state for the Trooper and Trucker Safety Initiative. The Department of Public Safety and the Federal Motor Carrier Safety Administration are working together to keep our highways safe for everyone. Thank you, and drive safely.
1: As the public continues to raise questions about the death of Nolan Wells, the Ocean Springs teen found dead on Horn Island earlier this month, the district attorney overseeing the case is speaking out. Angel Myers McElrath posted a roughly four-minute video on Facebook Thursday afternoon explaining that every death investigated in the county she serves, apart from those resulting from natural causes or non-criminal car wrecks, is eventually presented to a grand jury.
7: In Mississippi, the rules of professional conduct restrict the information a prosecutor can release during an investigation. Our restraint in communicating facts and evidence is not an effort to keep the truth from the public. It is an effort to protect the integrity of this investigation and the grand jury proceeding.
1: Preliminary findings from an independent autopsy indicate that Wells' cause of death remains undetermined. The results of a state autopsy haven't been released.
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0: It's Meghan Trainor, like I'm gonna lose you. Duncan Sheik, some tea with Opalite last weekend for she and Travis. He's got to go to camp. I'm sure he's been working out. Travis, every time you see him, and we haven't seen him that much. The summer of the wedding, he's not been out in public that much, but every time you see him, he's got some kooky outfit on. He's got an odd sense of fashion.
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5: 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Look at your Q105 weather forecast. Off and on showers here till about the early afternoon. 87 your high today. Overnight lows around 75. Partly cloudy with a high of 88 on Saturday and up to 96 for the high by Sunday with partly cloudy skies. Ole Miss football kicks off September 7th from Nashville against Louisville. 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

They're the Go-Go's, helping us fire up that Friday. Yeah, getting a little bit closer to getting into our final July weekend of 2026 already. I know, crazy to think it's almost August, right? Here comes Adele. This is Easy on Me. There is-

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0: Lady Gaga and Just Dance. Well, congrats to actor Luke Wilson. Luke and his girlfriend Kendall Yates just welcomed their first child together into the world. Yeah, a brand new baby girl. But here's the thing. Luke is 54. Kendall is 24. So if you do the math, when Luke was 44, Kendall was 14. And when he was 34, she was 4. Yikes.
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0: Miley Cyrus with Flowers. Hey, thanks for having us tuned in, and congrats to YouTube star Mr. Beast, the billionaire that he is. Yeah, Jimmy Donaldson, he's worth like $2.6 billion. That's crazy, right? Well, Jimmy and content creator Thea Boysen just got married the other day. They're both 28 years of age, and it happened in a private ceremony on Tuesday.
1: I'm Kelly Bennett for SuperTalk Mississippi News. Millions of eggs sold in six states, including Mississippi, are being recalled due to potential salmonella contamination. Midwest Poultry Services initiated the voluntary recall of white shell and brown cage-free eggs, which have already been removed by Kroger's, but many were already purchased by shoppers. The products were sold under several brands, including Kroger, Brookshire's, Country Morning, Simple Truth, and Sunups, as well as various bulk grade A and grade AA eggs. Although there haven't been any reported illnesses, you'll want to be sure to avoid that possibility by not eating eggs that have a sell-by range between July 20th and August 17th. Symptoms of salmonella include fever, diarrhea that may be bloody, nausea, vomiting, and abdominal pain.
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1: The Mississippi Insurance Department is revoking the licenses of 59 insurance agents after they failed to appear at a hearing this week. The revocation order comes after Insurance Commissioner Mike Cheney and Deputy Commissioner David Browning learned from the Centers for Medicare and Medicaid Services and a health insurance provider that these agents submitted applications to sell health insurance through the federal health insurance marketplace while they lived in another state. The Mississippi Insurance Department investigators determined that most reside in Florida. Additionally, some of the agents had criminal backgrounds, but they didn't disclose that on their applications. Other state departments of insurance are conducting similar investigations. Stay up to date with all the latest Mississippi news by signing up for our free newsletter at supertalk.fm.
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1: Happy Friday from the Domino's.com studio. Look at your Q105 weather forecast. Off and on showers here till about the early afternoon. 87 your high today. Overnight lows of around 75. Partly cloudy with a high of 88 on Saturday, and up to 96 for the high by Sunday with partly cloudy skies. Ole Miss football kicks off September 7th from Nashville against Louisville. 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

And this town's lost its faith. Our colors will fade eventually. So if our time is running out, day after day, we'll make the mundane our masterpiece. Oh my, my, oh my, my love. I take one look at you, you're taking me out.

0: That's Ordinary from Alex Warren. All right, well, were you watching the World Cup Championship between Argentina and Spain like I was? Yeah, well, that game was watched by over 60 million people on Fox and Telemundo. Although official numbers are not in yet for the rest of the world, they're expecting those numbers to exceed the record back in 2022 of 1.5 billion people.
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Hey, thanks for having us tuned in. My name is Scott, helping you on through the first part of that Friday with Jason Mraz, and I'm yours.

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0: That's Unstoppable from Sia. All right, well, Jimmy Buffett may not be around anymore, but his music will continue to live on. Jimmy's longtime collaborators, Mac McAnally and Michael Utley, apparently working on an album containing previously unreleased Jimmy Buffett songs, none of them having ever appeared on a Jimmy Buffett album in the past. And no official title or release date has been announced just yet.
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0: Olivia Dean and So Easy. All right, well, this happened before my time and before most of our times, but I don't know if you remember hearing the story or not. The wreckage of Pan Am's Clipper Endeavor has finally been found off Puerto Rico. Get this, 74 years after that flight crashed into the Atlantic Ocean. Yeah, 52 of the 69 people died on that flight. 17, though, actually survived, two of whom who are still living today. Yeah, but here's the thing. That accident actually inspired the now mandatory pre-flight safety briefing everybody goes through on airplanes after many passengers on that flight refused the pilot's orders to evacuate and actually remained strapped in their seats. Yikes. Why would you stay seat-belted in if the captain's saying get out?
1: I'm Kelly Bennett for SuperTalk Mississippi News, brought to you by Mama Justice. If you've been injured and need legal representation, call Mama Justice for a free consultation at 662-883-6262. The Jackson County Sheriff's Office is looking for a suspect who's wanted for burglary and motor vehicle theft. Todd Johnson Snow is described as a black male. He's 6'7", weighs about 250 pounds, and is known to frequent the Gulfport and Jackson area. Deputies believe Snow broke into his ex-girlfriend's apartment in the St. Martin area July 18th, stole the keys to her SUV, which was later recovered by deputies. Snow is currently on parole and listed on the sex offender registry. Investigators say he has a long criminal history that includes aggravated assault on public servants.
2: Okay, team. America's energy security is on thin ice. Overburdened grid, rising costs, severe weather. 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
1: Mississippi catfish producers are expected to benefit from the USDA's purchase of up to $20 million worth of farm-raised catfish. The USDA's purchase will largely be used for distribution through food banks, charities, and other nutritional assistance programs. It builds off a 2025 agreement to purchase $55 million in farm-raised catfish and Gulf shrimp. In June, Senators Cindy Hyde-Smith and Roger Wicker, along with senators from Alabama and Arkansas, wrote a letter to Ag Secretary Brooke Rollins requesting that the USDA purchase surplus catfish products from the U.S. farm-raised catfish industry through Section 32. The industry produces nearly $2 billion in economic output and supports more than 9,000 jobs across Mississippi, Alabama, and Arkansas.
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8: 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Look at your Q105 weather forecast. Off and on showers here till about the early afternoon. 87 your high today. Overnight lows around 75. Partly cloudy with a high of 88 on Saturday and up to 96 for the high by Sunday with partly cloudy skies. Ole Miss football kicks off September 7th from Nashville against Louisville. 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

0: 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All right, well, it just happened in Kansas City. 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
1: I'm JT Mitchell with the Super Talk Agri News Network, and here's your morning ag report. In what could be big news for Mississippi, the United States Department of Agriculture is buying up to $20 million worth of domestically grown catfish. The surplus purchase comes after a group of U.S. senators, including Mississippi's Roger Wicker and Cindy Hyde-Smith, wrote a letter to Ag Secretary Brooke Rollins requesting the USDA help catfish growers out. Hyde-Smith said in a press release that the move will provide meaningful support for producers in Mississippi and other catfish-producing states while delivering a healthy, high-quality source of protein to families served by nutrition programs across the country. All the product being bought by the USDA will go to food banks, charities, and other nutritional assistance programs. In Mississippi alone, about 5,000 pounds of catfish are yielded every year, but sometimes it's hard to sell it all. This could help.
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2: 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The Mississippi Department of Agriculture and Commerce is inviting livestock producers to a one-day workshop focused on building more profitable and resilient farming operations. The workshop is titled Profitable and Resilient: Building High-Margin Livestock Systems for an Uncertain Future. It will happen Monday, August 10th at the Mississippi Agriculture and Forestry Museum in Jackson. Nationally recognized livestock expert Dr. Alan Williams will be the speaker. 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Producers who raise cattle, sheep, goats, and other grazing livestock are all invited. Registration is required, though. 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That's your Midday Ag Report. I'm JT Mitchell.
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7: 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Maybe you've started your weekend already. If that's the case, congratulations. Enjoy your time off. Maybe you're waiting a little longer before that kicks off. Well, at least we got a way to pass the time, and that is awesome music. Speaking of the weekend, we'll let you know some

0: Tracy Chapman on your afternoon drive home here on Q105, playing your best mix of music. 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High school football going to be here before we know it. 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You can also listen to those games online as well. If you're looking for something to do this weekend around the Oxford area, tonight you got some live music over at PL's, Proud Larry's. Jed Harrelson going to be there tonight. Tomorrow, over at the Lafayette County Multipurpose Arena, you have the second annual Oxford Open, the Black Rodeo. Heard that's a real good time. You can check that out tomorrow at the Lafayette County Multipurpose Arena. And then you got Lenny Kaye playing at Larry's on Saturday. So, if you're looking for some tunes, they got you covered over there at Larry's. If you want some rodeo, they got you covered on Saturday over at the Lafayette County Multipurpose Arena. Looks like the weather's going to be all right for the weekend, too. We'll take a closer look at that here a little bit later on. We do have some more awesome tunes, though. Some Toto, some Fleetwood Mac, and more coming your way next.
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Always a goodie, Toto Rosanna, on your afternoon drive home here on Q105. Little Fleetwood Mac before that. Did you go to the Luke Bryan show last night? He was playing up in Snowden Grove, the amphitheater out there. Men at Work was on Wednesday. Quite the combo, right? If you did, tell me how the show was. If not, well, I guess we'll both have to find out because I didn't make it up there either. Maybe tomorrow you're going to be down in Tupelo. Summer at 99 tour. Creed. Yeah. Creed, man. Also with Hinder and more. That tour has been very popular, by the way. Everyone used to hate Nickelback and Creed, yet they want to go see him in concert. I do. I'm going to try and get down there. Should be a really, really fun show tomorrow in Tupelo. If you're going to be out and about this weekend, weather should be all right. Might be a little hot next week. We'll take a more in-depth look at your forecast here in a moment. Plus, check in with our friends at Super Talk Mississippi News and find out what the heck is going on in our great state here on a Friday.

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1: 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A Mississippi man has been found not guilty in the 2015 killing of a Louisiana student. On Thursday, Quentin Tellis was acquitted of second-degree murder in that case. Tellis was previously on trial twice in Panola County in connection with the 2014 death of Jessica Chambers, who was found on the side of the road badly burned. Both of those trials ended in hung juries. As for what's next for Tellis, he'll return to Mississippi to serve out the remainder of his sentence on a burglary charge. Heads up, if you drive a Ford Bronco, there's a recall you may want to know about. More than 500,000 Ford Broncos have a wiring harness in the engine compartment that could short-circuit, increasing the risk of fire. 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
4: To me, we took this great step year one to year two, and now we're built and set up to go take the same step year two to year three. So from a program standpoint, man, there's great belief, there's great confidence, there's edge, there's energy, there's urgency.
5: I think they're wired the right way. I love how they work. I think they enjoy playing for each other, which is not normal. Definitely have a high ceiling.
1: Mississippi State, which went 5-7 a year ago, will kick off the season on September 5th against Louisiana Monroe. Meanwhile, Ole Miss, coming off its first ever playoff appearance, will get things started on September 6th against Louisville. I'm JT Mitchell.
6: All right, JT, thank you for the news update. Yeah, talking season's over. Next up is actual football. Like you heard there, the Rebs start their season September 6th, Sunday night, up in Nashville against Louisville. Love the coverage of that one right here on Q105, your flagship station for Ole Miss sports. 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All right, around 80 now. It looks like the rain's pretty much moved northeast of us, so we should be all right. 75, your overnight low, 807, your sunset. Tomorrow, Saturday, 604, your sunrise, partly cloudy, high of 88 with a low of 75. Then it warms back up even more. Sunday, high at 96 with a low of 75. Next week's not getting any cooler. Highs in the upper 90s, possibly around 100 by Tuesday. That's too hot for me. Today's hottest mix of music, though, is right here on Q105.

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Mr. Mister on Q105. You're home for today's best mix of music, Ole Miss sports, and Friday Night Lights. 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

0: Always a goodie. Aerosmith and Angel on your afternoon drive home. Just a heads up, if you weren't aware of it, the bridge is back open on South Lamar there. Once you get off the highway, as we know, it was closed. Needed some redoing. Have you been over it yet? It's nice. Feels good. I felt like Elaine from Seinfeld when Kramer adopts the highway and he paints over the lane markers so it's a wider lane. She's weaving all over it. I wasn't swerving on the bridge, but a thought crept into my mind. I just wanted to give you a heads up because there are some people that didn't know it was back open. 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
5: 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You got Sergio Mendez. 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
4: 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Where are you at today, friends? Are you on the road? Are you at work? Are you in a store? Are you in none of those places? Either way, glad you're here with us here on Q105, jamming out some good tunes to get you vibed out for the weekend. If you got a song you need to hear, you want to hear, let me know. All right, request line's open for you, 662-426-1093, 662-426-1093. We got one coming up for you right now, One Republic, Good Life, on your drive home.

0: Hottest lady in music right now, Ella Langley, Be Her. That one at number 3 on Billboard's Hot 100 list this week. She's also got the top spot, of course, with Choosing Texas. And speaking of hot things, that ticket to go see her at the Pavilion, September 17th. Yeah, that Thursday before the Ole Miss LSU game. Those are a hot ticket to get, and they're not cheap. I think we checked earlier this week, if I'm not mistaken, it's going to be around $500 to go see her at the Pavilion. Now, there's few things I would pay $500 to go see. I mean, if you're going to pay for a ticket to go to the Masters, it's going to be more than $500. Know that for a fact. You know, Daytona 500, Monaco, another show somewhere else. I don't know if I would do it for the location it's going to be at. But some people will do it. Maybe you already have. That's cool. It's going to be a great show. Really is. On September the 17th. And then Saturday, that's another hot ticket. Ole Miss LSU. Those are going for almost $500. So if you want to go... If you want to go to see Ella Langley Thursday and then go see the Rebs and LSU on Saturday, gonna cost you at least a G. At least, right now. Whew. That's just for tickets. For you. Could be an expensive weekend. Fun one. But, you know, you gotta pay to play. No doubt about that. You know, a great place to go play some golf. The Ole Miss Golf Course. 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

So Pretenders, Brass in Pocket on your drive home. Always dig that track. Dig a lot of the stuff we play here from the 80s, 90s, 2000s, and today. July, it's almost over, man. I don't like it. Summer's gone by too fast. 2026 is in like hyperspeed, going by too fast. But there's a little bit of a good thing about it almost being August, because there is a lot of great shows, including at the Heindel Center for the Performing Arts up in Senatobia on the campus of Northwest Community College. August 7th, legendary comedian Bill

0: Little Ingvall. Yeah. He's going to be up there August the 7th. Danny Gokey. Christian Music will be there August 21st. And then going ahead to September, you got the Four Tops. They're going to be up there September 9th. Lone Star also going to be up there. See the full lineup. They got ticket packages for you as well. HeindelCenter.org. Again, HeindelCenter.org. Next week, though, we will have some tickets for that Bill Ingvall show to give away. Yeah. A little stand-up comedy. Great venue. Free tickets. Sounds pretty good to me. Again, check them out. See the full lineup online. 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
2: Reporting for SuperTalk News, I'm Griffin Ray. A convicted sex offender in Jackson County is wanted after breaking into his ex-girlfriend's apartment and stealing her car. According to the Jackson County Sheriff's Office, officers responded to a burglary and home invasion call near the St. Martin area. It was reported that the suspect, Todd Snow, allegedly pushed through the front door of his ex-girlfriend's apartment, stole the keys to her car, and fled the scene. Although the Gulfport Police Department recovered the vehicle, Snow is still on the run. The Jackson County Sheriff's Office is urging anyone with information on the man with a, quote, lengthy criminal history to contact them immediately at 228-769-3065. The Mississippi Insurance Department is revoking nearly 60 licenses from insurance agents. According to MID Commissioner Mike Cheney, the agents did not appear in court on July 20th to defend themselves against accusations that they were not Mississippi residents, yet sold health insurance in the state.

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3: I'm excited. 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
1: 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With SuperTalk News, I'm Griffin Ray.

Awesome. Thank you, Griffin. Yeah, Legos are fun. Not very fun to step on, I will tell you that much. I'm sure y'all could relate to that too. 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All right, 76. We got some sunshine out there again. Looks like that rain's kind of moved to the east of us. Might see a shower here pop up a little bit later on. Nothing major, though. All right, 75, your overnight low. 8:07, your sunset tomorrow, Saturday. 6:04, your sunrise. High of 88 with a low of 75. Then it heats up big time for the end of the weekend. Sunday, high at 96 with a low of 74. Monday doesn't get any cooler. High of 98. Temperatures will remain in the upper 90s for pretty much through Wednesday of next week. Post Malone right now on your drive home.

0: Steve Winwood, always good with it. Roll with it. We're rolling with it here on a Friday in your afternoon drive home. Hopefully you're rolling right along, and it's been a smooth sailing for you. What do you got on the docket this weekend? Anything crazy? Not too much. I know next weekend where we're going to be, and you should be too. Watermelon Carnival, baby. Oh, yeah. Downtown Water Valley. That kicks off on Friday, July 31st. Then, of course, Saturday, August the 1st as well. They're going to have the car show. They're going to have the largest watermelon contest. They're going to have the barbecue contest, the 3K. All the vendors, art, food, the whole nine yards, city park. Don't forget Friday, though. Street dance, firework display. Tell you what, if you haven't been, you should go. I was talking to someone yesterday, Mr. Paul, as a matter of fact, over at the library. Ran into him on the street. We were talking about the Watermelon Carnival. He said, you know, for as long as I've been here, haven't been. I'm like, dude, what are you doing? Obviously working, but got to make it down to the valley at some point. If you've never experienced the Watermelon Carnival, you're missing out. All right? Friday or Saturday, or both days. Why not? Make a weekend out of it. The Water Valley Chamber of Commerce would love to see you. We would too. We'll be broadcasting live out there on Saturday, next Saturday, August the 1st, for the Watermelon Carnival in beautiful Water Valley. I'm hoping that it is not going to be as hot as it's going to be this Sunday, but you never know. We all know. We can all agree on one thing. It's usually the hottest weekend of the year, so it's trending that direction. Some more hot tunes coming your way here to wrap up the 4 o'clock hour on your drive home.
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1: With the Supertalk AgriNews Network, I'm JT Mitchell, and here's your closing market report. From the New York Cotton Exchange, October cotton is down 8 cents to 79.79. December cotton is up 14 cents to 81.25. From the Chicago Board of Trade, July soybeans stayed even at $12.07 per bushel. November soybeans are up 4¾ cents to $12.43¾ per bushel. July corn stayed even at $4.33¾ per bushel. December corn is up 2¼ cents to $4.87 per bushel. From the mercantile, August live cattle is up 220 to 225.40. October live cattle is up 218 to 221.38. August feeders are up 260 to 343.78. September feeders are up 365 to 339.85. 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
6: Amazing, energetic, you know, enthusiastic audience anybody could ask for. It's such a joy to play to, and they're

It's Friday and it's 5 o'clock, which means we're all ready for the weekend. Maybe you've already started yours. That's awesome. Congratulations. Enjoy it. Maybe you're just about to. Hey, enjoy that too. All right. 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The Super Talk Mississippi app, and of course on your Alexa device. Around 80, like we said a little earlier, looks like the rain's pretty much out of here, but you never know. You might see a pop-up shower like we've seen, I feel like, every day this week. It's like, oh no, it's clear, and then boom, out of nowhere, it's rain. So it's possible, but doesn't look that way. Modern English now on your drive home.

0: The Who, Eminence Front. Nice. That's a great way to wrap up the week here and your afternoon drive home. Hayden King checking in on you for the final time here on this Friday and this week. Hopefully it's been a good one for you, and you're going to have a nice weekend too, whatever that has in store for you. Got some live music at PL's tonight and tomorrow. You got the second annual open rodeo, black rodeo tomorrow, over at the Lafayette County Multipurpose Arena. Some other cool things going on. So get out, explore, check some things out. Why not? It's a weekend. Why not? Sure. With that being said, let's find out what happened on this day in music history, shall we? We'll start off in 1982, when Survivor was at number one on the charts with Eye of the Tiger. In 1993, U2 had the number one album with Zooropa. And also on this day in 93, on the singles charts, UB40 was at number one with Can't Help Falling in Love. In 2008, 50 Cent was suing Taco Bell, claiming that they used his name and image without permission as they were promoting their under a dollar menu. Maybe he got some Taco Bell in the settlement. Why not? And in 2019, Queen's Bohemian Rhapsody reached 1 billion views on YouTube. And it is National Tequila Day on a Friday. Bold move. Cousins Day, Amelia Earhart Day, and Drive-Thru Day. And that's all I got for you here on this Friday, July the 24th. Enjoyed it. Thanks for hanging out with me. Y'all have a lovely weekend, all right? We'll talk on Monday. Until then, y'all take it easy. I'm Hayden King. Later.
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0: I can tell you what we don't need, another recall. If you look at Taylor Farms, all those states affected, and now a big recall on eggs. I know. So a recall on cage-free shelled eggs distributed by Kroger and Brookshire hitting a whole slew of states, Texas, Louisiana, Oklahoma, Arkansas, Mississippi. While no illnesses have been reported, the stomach illness cases are surging, and they're thinking that possibly these eggs could do some potential damage. So dang, man, all the recalls on the food lately, it's crazy. Vanessa Carlton, we've got Prince and Lords up next too.
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1: It's Lord with Royals right here. Do you think the Royals are narcissistic? I don't know. I can tell you this. A new study came out, the world's most narcissistic countries, and we came in at number 16 on the list of the 53 countries that were polled in terms of self-obsession. Germany actually ranked number one in the world, followed by China and then Iran. We are in at number 16. That's crazy. I do know some narcissistic people, though. It's crazy. Justin Bieber's coming up with Daisy's next.
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5: 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A Mississippi man has been found not guilty in the 2015 killing of a Louisiana student. On Thursday, Quentin Tellis was acquitted of second-degree murder in that case. Tellis was previously on trial twice in Panola County in connection with the 2014 death of Jessica Chambers, who was found on the side of the road badly burned. Both of those trials ended in hung juries. As for what's next for Tellis, he'll return to Mississippi to serve out the remainder of his sentence on a burglary charge. Heads up, if you drive a Ford Bronco, there's a recall you may want to know about. More than 500,000 Ford Broncos have a wiring harness in the engine compartment that could short-circuit, increasing the risk of fire. Owners can contact Ford Customer Service to see if the recall applies to their vehicle.

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1: 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Across Media Days, we heard from both Mississippi State head coach Jeff Lebby and Ole Miss head coach Pete Golding on what they think about their teams heading into the 2026 season.
2: To me, we took this great step year one to year two, and now we're built and set up to go take the same step year two to year three. So from a program standpoint, man, there's great belief, there's great confidence, there's edge, there's energy, there's urgency.
3: I think they're wired the right way. I love how they work. I think they enjoy playing for each other, which is not normal. Definitely have a high ceiling.
1: Mississippi State, which went 5-7 a year ago, will kick off the season on September 5th against Louisiana Monroe. Meanwhile, Ole Miss, coming off its first ever playoff appearance, will get things started on September 6th against Louisville. I'm JT Mitchell.

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1: A look now at your Q105 weather forecast. Around 80 with some partly cloudy skies. Looks like the rain's out of here. 807, your sunset. 75, your overnight low. Tomorrow, Saturday, 604, your sunrise. Partly cloudy, high of 88 with a low of 75. And then it warms up quite a bit. Sunday, high of 96 with a low of 76. And warms up even more by Monday with a high of 98. More awesome music from today and yesterday right here on Q105.
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2: With SuperTalk News, I'm Griffin Rick. A manhunt is underway in Smith County after a man fired shots at pursuing deputies. According to the Smith County Sheriff's Office, a warrant was issued to the police for Kevin Adams. The officers made their way to Polkville, where Adams retrieved a firearm and began shooting at the police. While the deputies took cover, Adams was able to flee and he remains on the run. The sheriff's office is warning residents to keep their doors and vehicles locked while they pursue the suspect. If anyone spots Adams or has any relevant information, call 911. A Lucidale woman is facing a felony child abuse charge following an investigation that led to the discovery of, quote, deplorable and unsafe conditions. 27-year-old Amanda Gunter is behind bars after an investigation from Child Protection Services found the awful living conditions her child was subjected to. It was also reported by the George County Sheriff's Office that Gunter's child was being physically abused as well. The child is now safely away from Gunter.
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2: A new and improved Apple store opened Friday in Ridgeland, and some shoppers are saying that the store staying in the Renaissance Shopping Mall is a statement to the area.
5: It's been here for years, but now they've been able to expand and still stay within the Renaissance area, which I think is a testament to the area and to the population that we have here that loves the product and the area and what we have to offer here.
2: That was Christian Holmes, who works for nearby Lululemon. Apple also said that, quote, every detail of the new design reflects Apple's deep commitment to the greater Jackson community. The Apple Store in Ridgeland is the state's only official Apple Store, with the new location promising a more vibrant and user-friendly setting for all visitors to benefit from. The Ole Miss Heisman push for Trinidad Chambliss and Keewon Lacey continues to strengthen with the university's latest campaign push. Autographed shirts and hats are being sold starting on Monday with the campaign logo for the two players. All proceeds will go to the Grove Collective.
6: 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Get better with Baptist.
7: A look now at your Q105 weather forecast. Around 80 with some partly cloudy skies. Looks like the rain's out of here. 8:07, your sunset. 75, your overnight low. Tomorrow, Saturday, 6:04, your sunrise. Partly cloudy, high of 88 with a low of 75. And then it warms up quite a bit. Sunday, high of 96 with a low of 76. And warms up even more by Monday with a high of 98. 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

0: So easy to fall in love in an "Are You Just Can't Fix Stupid" segment. This is really sad, actually, because I didn't know that you could have a pet emu. Emus look like, you know, big ostriches, you know? And anyway, this happened up in Pennsylvania. A pet emu named Barb got out and was accidentally and tragically killed by some animals, some pit bulls. And they received a call about this attack of their beloved bird. And now the pit bulls, of course, chased Barb down the street, resulting in her death. But the family's considering pressing charges for the neighbors who own the dogs. You know, the incident has sparked discussions now about responsible pet ownership and the importance of treating all dogs as individuals. You know, it's not the pit bull breed itself. It's who raises them. That's the thing that people need to remember. On the way, we've got Heart, Bruno Mars, and NSYNC up next.
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0: just might. Bruno Mars with I Just Might. All right, I might have to visit this Minnesota town. It now has the world's largest, tallest nutcracker. It boasts it. In fact, so much so, it's got a Guinness World Record, 66 feet tall. Have you seen this? And they painted it red, white, and blue for, you know, our 250th birthday. So I know, southwestern Minnesota, that's where you got to go, and you'll see it. Small town of Luverne, I think it's called. 66-foot tall nutcracker. Wow. I wonder if they're going to change the paint color for, like, Christmas and put it back, like, as the an original nutcracker. Huh. I guess inquiring minds want to know that, and we'll have to wait a little closer to December. Colby Clay's up next with Bubbly.
1: With Supertalk News, I'm JT Mitchell. Following SEC Football Media Days, the conference released its preseason poll on Friday, with Ole Miss predicted to finish third behind Georgia and Texas. The Rebels, coming off their first college football playoff appearance, also landed 7 players on the preseason All-SEC team, headlined by quarterback Trinidad Chambliss and running back Kewan Lacy getting the first team nod. Mississippi State was picked to finish second to last, ahead of only Arkansas. Bulldog defensive back Kelly Jones landed on the All-SEC preseason second team.

0: Just a reminder, there is an egg recall due to potential salmonella contamination. Midwest Poultry Services recalled millions of eggs in several states, including Mississippi. If it's that brand and its sell-by date is somewhere between now and August 17th, the best advice is to go ahead and throw it out.
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0: 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VP of Guest Experience and Education, Hadia White, tells you what to expect.
3: We are going to welcome back our University of Southern Mississippi friends, Jill Hendon and her students. 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So they're going to have a lot of different things that guests will be able to look at, touch, feel, and participate in.
0: Shark Weekend will run both days from 10 a.m. until 5 p.m. Go to supertalk.fm to learn more.

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1: A look now at your Q105 weather forecast. Around 80 with some partly cloudy skies. Looks like the rain's out of here. 8:07, your sunset. 75, your overnight low. Tomorrow, Saturday, 6:04, your sunrise. Partly cloudy, high of 88 with a low of 75. And then it warms up quite a bit. Sunday, high of 96 with a low of 76. And warms up even more by Monday with a high of 98. 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

0: We are here finally with the weekend and the blinding lights of it all, right? I'm Gina. A lot of times on the weekend, we have adult beverages, just so you know. You know, for a while, craft brewing kind of took a back seat again. You know, like we saw a surge in it, and then it kind of slowed down. Well, craft brewing trends now showing a sign of resurgence in our community. The Brewers Association did a mid-year survey and saw a 4% decline in craft volume in the first half. However, 54% of the survey respondents responded to growth. So which is it? I don't know. Either way, we can do a little craft taste test right here in the studio if you want. I'm okay with that. Miley Cyrus up next with Flowers.
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